waves, for the wind was contrary. In the fourth watch of the night, Jesus went unto them walking on the sea. And when the disciples saw him walking on the sea, they were troubled, saying, It is a spirit. And they cried out for help. But straightway Jesus spake unto them, saying, Be of good cheer, it is I. Be not afraid. And Peter answered him and said, Lord, if it be thou, bid me come unto thee on the water. And he said, Come. And when Peter was come down out of the ship, he walked on the water to go to Jesus. But when he saw the wind boisterous, he was afraid. And beginning

about him, he began to sink. And immediately Jesus stretched forth his hand and caught him, and said unto him, O thou of little faith, wherefore didst thou doubt? Being tossed in this life by disappointments and temptations, we are very much the same as this disciple. If we want to walk for Jesus, we must keep our eyes on him and not the pleasures of this world.

The Second Epistle of John. The elder unto the elect lady and her children, whom I love in the truth, and not I only, but also all they that have known the truth, for the truth's sake, which dwelleth in us and shall be with us forever. Grace be with you, mercy and peace from God the Father and from the Lord Jesus Christ, the Son of the Father, in truth and love. I rejoiced greatly that I found of thy children walking in truth as we have received a commandment from the Father. And now I beseech thee, lady, not as though I wrote a new commandment unto thee, but that which we had from the beginning, that we love one another. And this is love, that we walk after his commandments. This is the commandment, that as ye have heard from the beginning, ye should walk in it. For many deceivers are entered into the world, who confess not that Jesus Christ is come in the flesh. This is a deceiver and an antichrist. Look to yourselves, that we lose not those things which we have wrought, but that we receive a full reward. Whosoever transgresseth and abideth not in the doctrine of Christ hath not God. He that abideth in the doctrine of Christ, he hath both the Father and the Son. If there come any unto you and bring not this doctrine, receive him not into your house, neither bid him Godspeed. For he that biddeth him Godspeed is partaker of his evil deeds. Having many things to write unto you, I would not write with paper and ink, but I trust to come unto you and speak face to face, that our joy may be full. The children of thy elect, sister, greet thee. Amen.

0: Yes, indeed. Yes, indeed. God is a good God. What a friend we have in Jesus. All our sins and grief to bear. What a privilege to carry everything to God in prayer. Do our friend despise, forsake thee. Take it to the Lord in prayer. Precious Savior, still our refuge. Welcome to the program, Morning Praise and Gospel Expression Radio. I am your host, Minister Sutton, giving God the glory, the honor, and the praise this morning. It is Saturday, the 18th day of July, 2026. What a mighty God we serve. God has kept us throughout the day, and He has kept us throughout the night. And He brings us into another day. Isn't this a blessing? This is something to give God thanks and to give God praise for. He is worthy to be praised. And without any further delay, let us pray. Eternal God, most holy and most righteous, omnipotent Father of mercy and of grace, the all-sufficient one, the solid rock on which I stand, all other ground is sinking sand. Father God, as we come this morning, we repent of all our sins. For our sins are ever before us, Lord. Lord, you declare that every man sinned and come short. But Lord, we acknowledge our transgression and we ask you this morning to blot it out. Remember each and every one this morning, those that are sick and cast down, Lord. Oh God, those that are going through a time of bereavement, remember them, oh God. Touch your servant this morning. Remember all the connecting partners, all the listeners, oh God. I put them before you this morning, the very heads of government. Oh God, I look to you, thanking you, Lord, for your manifold blessing. Thanking you for your love, oh Jesus, towards us. Not of any good that we have done, but only because of your mercy and your grace. Bless and keep and cover, God, as I look to you and I thank you one more time. In Jesus' name, amen and amen. Praise God. Hallelujah. Now, the scripture is Psalms 136. And it's from verse 1 to verse 26. It carried 26 verses. So verse 1 to verse 26 in its entirety. And it said, oh, give thanks unto the Lord, for he is good, for his mercy endured forever. Oh, give thanks unto the God of gods, for his mercy endured forever. Oh, give thanks to the Lord of lords, for his mercy endured forever. To him who alone doeth great wonders, for his mercy endured forever. To him that by wisdom made the heavens, for his mercy endureth forever. To him that stretched out the earth above the waters, for his mercy endureth forever. To him that made great lights, for his mercy endureth forever. The sun to rule by day, for his mercy endured forever. The moon and stars to rule by night, for his mercy endured forever. To him that smote Egypt in their firstborn, for his mercy endured forever. And brought out Israel from among them, for his mercy endured forever. With a strong hand and with a stretched out arm, for his mercy endured forever. To him which divided the Red Sea into parts, for his mercy endured forever. And made Israel to pass through the midst of it, for his mercy endured forever. But overthrew Pharaoh and his host in the Red Sea, for his mercy endured forever. To him which led his people through the wilderness, for his mercy endured forever. To him which smote great kings, for his mercy endured forever, and slew famous kings, for his mercy endured forever. Sihon, king of the Amorites, for his mercy endured forever, and Og, the king of Bashan, for his mercy endured forever, and gave their land for an heritage, for his mercy endured forever, even an heritage unto Israel his servant, for his mercy endured forever. Who remembered us
1: in our low estate, for his mercy endured forever, and had redeemed us from our enemies, for his mercy endured forever, who giveth food to all flesh, for his mercy endured forever. O give thanks unto the God of heaven, for his mercy endureth forever. And of a certainty, the mercies of God endured forever. Every day that we wake up, yes, indeed, we need God's mercy because we have sinned against him so many times. We don't have to do the literal thing to sin, but sin is an unrighteousness. Sin is unrighteousness. Anything that opposes the righteousness of God is sin. And many times we have sin in our thought because there are things that we entertain. Hallelujah. So even in our very thought we sin. But God's mercy and grace is sufficient for us. Oh, glory be to God. If it wasn't for his mercy and his grace, none of us could be saved, because we are sinners saved by grace. There is two set of people that is in the world today. Hallelujah. The sinner man and the sinner man that is saved. Yes, you still have folks that are living in sin. And you have folks who the Lord has saved. But that doesn't mean to say we don't sin. Yes, we sin at times. Hallelujah. Praise God. But the mercy and the grace of God is sufficient for us. When we acknowledge our transgression, we should talk to the Lord about it. So each time that we kneel down to pray, we have to pray a prayer of repentance. Because the Bible said all have sinned and come short of the glory of God. And at times our righteousness are like filthy rags. So we need God's grace and mercy every minute of the day to keep us. Yes, indeed. So I'm giving God thanks this morning for his manifold blessing towards us. Welcome to the program, Morning Praise and Gospel Expression Radio. I am your host, Minister Sutton, and it's 25 minutes after the hour of 5 o'clock right here in Hempstead, New York, giving God the glory, the honor, and the praise, because he is worthy to be praised. Yes, indeed. And we have GL365 Network coming out of Houston, Texas, with D-Roy, and giving God thanks for D-Roy and family, each and every one over there in Houston, Texas. We have Caribbean Royal Central Praise SKB Radio coming out of St. Kitts and Nevis with Minister Weeks. God bless you, Minister Weeks, and to all my father's children in Tampa, Florida. In St. Kitts, rather. We have Tampa 24/7 Gospel, Tampa, Florida, with Lawrence Ross. Giving God thanks for Lawrence Ross and family over there in Tampa, Florida, and to all my father's children in Tampa, Florida. We have Jammin's Radio coming out of Northern New Jersey with O'Neill Reed, otherwise known as Professor. God bless you and family, Professor, and all the presenter at Jammin's Radio. God bless you richly. We have Peninsula Gospel Radio coming out of Palm Bay, Florida, with Stefan Peninsula. And I give God thanks for Stefan and family and each and everyone in Palm Bay, Florida. God bless you richly. We have Live 11 Radio with DJ Dean coming out of Tallahassee, Florida. God bless you and family, DJ Dean, and all my father's children in Tallahassee. God bless you. We have Caribbean Praise Radio coming out of the U.S. Virgin Island with Pastor Gilbert. God bless you, Pastor Gilbert, and family, and all my father's children in the U.S. Virgin Island. God bless you richly. We have Present Radio, yes, located at 54 Seward Drive, Kingston 11, Jamaica, West Indies, with Andrew Jones. God bless you and family, all my father's children in Jamaica. We have UFD Gospel Radio coming out of Maryland. Yes, that is Maryland, with Brother Frank. God bless you and family, Brother Frank, and all my father's children in Maryland. God bless you richly. Yes, indeed. Those in Palm Bay, Florida, Blackwood, New Jersey. Those in Chinini. Yeah, Chinini. Ah, that is warm in tan. Those in France. Those in Andover, Massachusetts, Atlanta, Georgia. Those in the Cayman Islands. Those in Brazil. Those in Great Britain. Yes, indeed. Those in Europe. Those in Asia. Those in Africa. Wherever you are at this time, I acknowledge you in the mighty name of Jesus, giving God thanks for you and each and everyone. God bless you richly in the mighty name of Jesus. And so I go back to the song from Michael W. Smith, Above All. And you know, Jesus is above all. Yes, indeed.

Yes, indeed. To God be the glory. He never put more on me that I can bear. That is the God that we serve. He is able to do exceedingly abundant. It is Saturday, the 18th day of July, 2026, and it's 5:37. Hallelujah. That means it is 23 minutes to the hour of 6 o'clock right here in Hempstead, New York, and it's a.m. Yeah, not p.m. It is a.m. Giving God thanks one more time for his manifold blessing and to all the connecting partners, to our listeners, I greet you in the mighty name of Jesus. And so I go to Proverbs. Yeah, Proverbs chapter 4. And I want to read verse 7 and verse 7 to verse 10. And then I will go to verse 3. Yes. Verse 23 to 27. So that is Proverbs chapter 4, reading from verse 7 to verse 10, and then I will go to verse 23 to the end. It carried 27 verses. And the word of God declare, which is Proverbs chapter 4, verse 7, wisdom is the principal thing. Therefore get wisdom, and with all thy getting, get understanding. Exalt her, and she shall promote thee. She shall bring thee to honor when thou dost embrace her. She shall give to thine head an ornament of grace, a crown of glory shall she deliver to thee. Hear, O my son, and receive my saying, and the years of thy life shall be many. All right? So in all you're getting, hallelujah, get understanding, because wisdom is the principal thing. Therefore, get wisdom, and with all thy getting, get understanding. So I go over to verse 23 to 27. It said, keep thine heart with all diligence, for out of it are the issue of life. Put away from thee a forward mouth, and preserve lips put far from thee. Let thine eyes look right on, and let thy eyelids look straight before thee. Ponder the part of thy feet, and let all thy ways be established. Turn not to the right, nor to the left. Remove thy foot from evil. Keep your heart with all diligence, for out of it come the issue of life. Glory be to God, giving God thanks for those in Washington, D.C. Yes, indeed, God is a good God. God is great and greatly to be praised. So I run to this song from Colleen Davis, One Day at a Time. And that's how we should live, one day at a time in Jesus.

0: Come on, let's put our hands together and let's welcome to the Rock Church of Virginia Beach. Come on, put your hands together all the way from Long Island, New York. Let's hear it for Pastor Donnie McClurkin.
1: Somebody give Jesus praise here.

Yes, man. Yes, indeed. Weeping may endure for a night, you know, but joy cometh in the morning. Yes, the joy of the Lord is my strength. And so when we read the word of God and sing the songs of Zion, we are strengthening our heart. To God be the glory, great things he has done.

Community Festival. Join us as we walk united to end gun violence. Yes, and it's today, Saturday, the 18th day of July 2026, and it starts at 11 a.m. and finish at 6 p.m. Yes, indeed. For more information, please call Sister Janet at 561-618-9233. Yes, indeed. Hallelujah. That's the Unity March today, July 18th, starting at 11 a.m. to 6 p.m. Yes, and the purpose for this is to end gun violence in the various communities, yes, and state in the United, not even just the United States alone, but all over the globe. Hallelujah. So therefore, if you can join, if you're in the Queens area, the Brooklyn area, the Bronx area, come on over and join this march to end gun violence. To God be the glory. Great things he has done. And there is another announcement. Yes, indeed. The New Jerusalem Church of God in Christ Apostolic Back to School Youth Revival and Concert. Yes, yes, indeed. 2026. The theme is Stand Out. And it is found in Numbers chapter 14, verse 24, and 1 Peter 2, verse 9. Youth Revival, Saturday, July 25th, at 7 p.m. Sunday, July 26th, at 11 a.m. And Concert, Sunday, July 26th, at 5 p.m. Adult, $30. 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The Grace and Glory Choir. Yes, indeed. So, this is going to be at the New Jerusalem Church of God in Christ, located at 1308 Springfield Boulevard, Springfield Garden, Queens, New York. You can visit us online at www.newjerusalemapostolic.org. Yes, indeed. So you hear the announcement right here on Gospel Expression Radio. And if any church or churches or community or group putting on anything, whether you're putting on a concert or what have you, you can send me the info. Yes, indeed, I'm right there on WhatsApp. And my number is 516-462-6949. Richard Sutton, yes, you can send me a text message or you can email me. 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You can send me that info. Or even if someone is having a birthday, yes, if someone is having a birthday or wedding anniversary or getting married, whatever it be, you can send me an email. And those that are listening, yes, from Cambridge in Massachusetts, and those that are listening from France, I give God thanks for you. God is a good God. He's able to do exceedingly abundant. Yes, indeed. And so I go over to Proverbs chapter 2. It said, "My son, if thou wilt receive my words and hide my commandments with thee, so that thou incline thine ears unto wisdom, and apply thine heart unto understanding. Yea, if thou criest after knowledge, and

lift us up thy voice for understanding. If thou seekest her as silver, and searchest for her as for hid treasure, then shalt thou understand the fear of the Lord, and find the knowledge of God. For the Lord giveth wisdom out of his mouth, cometh knowledge and understanding. He laid up sound wisdom for the righteous. He is a butler to them that walk uprightly. He keepeth the path of judgment, and preserve the way of his saints. Then shalt thou understand righteousness and judgment, and equity, yea, every good part. When wisdom entereth into thine heart, and knowledge is pleasant unto thy soul. Discretion shall preserve thee, understanding shall keep thee, to deliver thee from the way of the evil man, from the man that speaketh forward things, who leave the path of unrighteousness to walk in the ways of darkness, who rejoiceth to do evil, and delight in the forwardness of the wicked, whose ways are crooked, and they forward in their path, to deliver thee from the strange woman, even from the stranger which flattereth with her words, which forsaketh the guide of her youth, and forgeteth the covenant of her God. Oh, glory be to God. Wise word there from Proverbs chapter 2. Son, my son, if thou receive my word and hide my commandments with thee. The word of the Lord is what gonna keep us, is what gonna strengthen us and lead us into eternal life. So we have to wear the word of God as ornament around our neck. Not our physical neck, but our spiritual neck. And we have to keep thine heart with all diligence. For out of it are the issues of life. Yes, we got to check our heart. Make sure that our heart is pure. Make sure our heart is clean. And what will clean us up? The word of God. Yes, the word of God will purge us and keep us. And so I go back to more music right here and Gospel Expression Radio. This one is from Keisha Peart. The Holy Ghost fire, keep it locked, stick and stay.

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wonderful song there from Maxine Duncan. That's a medley there from Maxine Duncan. Victory medley. Zion, no fear, no foe. The Lord is my shepherd. I shall not want. Glory be to God. Hallelujah. Giving God thanks this morning and a beautiful, beautiful Saturday morning, the 18th day of July 2026. And if you have anything that destroy, I say God can fix. Glory be to God. Hallelujah. God is a good God, you know. Yes, man. God is a good God. And remember, you can join me every Saturday night from 11 p.m. to 1 a.m. with an edition of Gospel Praise. And also on a Sunday night from 11 p.m. to 1 a.m. Moments of Hope. And also on a Thursday morning from 12 a.m. to 1 a.m., The Potter's Wheel. Hallelujah. Giving God thanks this morning for His manifold blessing. And I have to run a little bit earlier, so I'm going to close the program at quarter to seven. So it's the next 10 minutes. But I just want to breathe a word of prayer. Yes, I just want to pray. Father, in the name of Jesus, hallelujah, we come before you one more time. Remember each and everyone this morning, oh God. Some are sick and cast down. Some don't know where their rent is coming from. Some don't know where the light bill, where the mortgage, the children's school fee, oh God, and the list goes on. But Lord, you are a great provider. Almighty God, there's nothing that takes you by surprise. You know everything, Almighty God. Even though

ways, for the wind was contrary. In the fourth watch of the night, Jesus went unto them walking on the sea. And when the disciples saw him walking on the sea, they were troubled, saying, It is a spirit. And they cried out for help. But straightway Jesus spake unto them, saying, Be of good cheer, it is I. Be not afraid. And Peter answered him and said, Lord, if it be thou, bid me come unto thee on the water. And he said, Come. And when Peter was come down out of the ship, he walked on the water to go to Jesus. But when he saw the wind boisterous, he was afraid,

about him, he began to sink. And immediately Jesus stretched forth his hand and caught him, and said unto him, O thou of little faith, wherefore didst thou doubt? Being tossed in this life by disappointments and temptations, we are very much the same as this disciple. If we want to walk for Jesus, we must keep our eyes on him and not the pleasures of this world.